not yet realized your importance. You have only begun to discover your power. Join me, and I will complete your training. With our combined strength, we can bring order.

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This magic moment, so different and so new, was like any other. 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

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Well, it's a great joy to be in Amsterdam with you all once again. Selassie, I always said this is what the world needs. 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Selassie, I.

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1: Hey yo, yellow. It's Bounty Killer along with Morgan Heritage. I wonder if these world leaders are on some alcoholic beverage. They never seem to check the violence and crime leverage. Hey yo, Morgan Heritage, they never try to increase minimum wages. But you know we're here to give praise.

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0: Frequencies.

Long shots, parlays, and daily doubles has caused me ulcers, headaches, and all kinds of troubles. I done bet more horses than the post office got stamps. But the horses is eating good, and I got miss meal cramps.

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But I lost so much money playing them across the board that I wouldn't bet on silver if the Lone Ranger rode.

scratch sheets, racing palms, and paraphernalia has caused me to be nothing but a tramp and a complete failure. I done lost my car and done pawned all my clothes. I done even lost my wife and I'm sleeping outdoors.

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And when I say sense, I mean C-E-N-T-S, sense.

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Come on, Pete. Do your thing. Come on, Pete. 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Come on, ladies. Come on, run. Come on, ladies. Come on, run. 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Come on, knee. Don't be mean. Come on, knees. Don't be mean. Ain't first red you ever seen. Come on, feet. Be a thing. Come on, baby. Don't cop out on me. Come on, baby. Don't give in on me. Come on, feet. Come on, legs. 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Do your thing. Who put the bad mouth on me? Anyway, the way I pick them up and put them down, even if it got my... got my name on it. Won't catch me now. Come on, Pete. Cruise with me. Come on, Led. Come on, run. Come on, Pete. Do your thing. Law. Be sure to get around. Never put it in some cold ass ground. Sure as dark. Never been out this way. Mama. Anyway, I'm saving sound. Bet you broke your living 220 across country. Or something. Sure is lonely. Sure most quietest turf I ever seen. What happened to the sun? Sure gone away. Sure blacker than the landlord's soul. Must have run all day. Yeah, must have run all day. Sure am a bitch. Must have run all day. Day. Sure, yeah. Yeah, baby. Come on, Pete. Cruise for me.

Ramiba, Kiriba, Kiriba, Kiriba, Kiriba, Ramiba, Ramiba, Ramiba, Ramiba, Kiriba, Kiriba, Kiriba, Kiriba, Kiriba, Kiriba, Kiriba, Kiriba, Kiriba, Kiriba, Kiriba, Kiriba, Kiriba, Kiriba, Kiriba, Kiriba, 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